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10: Here's Norfolk's three-day forecast from the My FM Weather Center. Partly cloudy tonight with a low of 7. Tomorrow, a mix of sun and cloud. Windy at times and a high of 17. And Wednesday will be cloudy with a high of 19. I'm Jeremy Hall with Norfolk's breaking and local news.

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9: Here's Norfolk's three-day forecast from the MyFM Weather Center. Partly cloudy tonight with a low of 7. Tomorrow, a mix of sun and cloud, windy at times and a high of 17. And Wednesday will be cloudy with a high of 19. I'm Jeremy Hall with Norfolk's breaking and local news.

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11: Here's Norfolk's three-day forecast from the MyFM Weather Center. Partly cloudy tonight with a low of 7. Tomorrow, a mix of sun and cloud. Windy at times and a high of 17. And Wednesday will be cloudy with a high of 19. I'm Jeremy Hall with Norfolk's breaking and local news.

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7: Here's Norfolk's three-day forecast from the MyFM Weather Center. Partly cloudy tonight with a low of 7. Tomorrow, a mix of sun and cloud, windy at times, and a high of 17. And Wednesday will be cloudy with a high of 19. I'm Jeremy Hall with Norfolk's breaking and local news.

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1: weather. Here's Norfolk's three-day forecast from the My FM Weather Center. Cloudy and windy at times today with a high of 17. Cloudy again tonight with a low of 10. Tomorrow remains cloudy and a high of 19. And Thursday, sunny with a high of 19. I'm Jeremy Hall with Norfolk's breaking and local news. My

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1: weather. Here's Norfolk's three-day forecast from the My FM Weather Center. Cloudy and windy at times today with a high of 17. Cloudy again tonight with a low of 10. Tomorrow remains cloudy and a high of 19. And Thursday, sunny with a high of 19. I'm Jeremy Hall with Norfolk's breaking and local news.

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1: Here's Norfolk's three-day forecast from the MyFM Weather Center. Cloudy and windy at times today with a high of 17. Cloudy again tonight with a low of 10. Tomorrow remains cloudy and a high of 19. And Thursday, sunny with a high of 19. I'm Jeremy Hall with Norfolk's breaking and local news. 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
3: Here's Norfolk's three-day forecast from the MyFM Weather Center. Cloudy and windy at times today with a high of 17. Cloudy again tonight with a low of 10. Tomorrow remains cloudy and a high of 19. And Thursday sunny with a high of 19. I'm Jeremy Hall with Norfolk's breaking and local news.

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1: weather. Here's Norfolk's three-day forecast from the My FM Weather Center. Cloudy and windy at times today with a high of 17. Cloudy again tonight with a low of 10. Tomorrow remains cloudy and a high of 19. And Thursday, sunny with a high of 19. I'm Jeremy Hall with Norfolk's breaking and local news.

0: 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Wake up. The top three stories to start your day are next.
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hockey, a night at the Royal York, and $500 spending money. 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
4: Here's Norfolk's three-day forecast from the MyFM Weather Center. Cloudy and windy at times today with a high of 17. Cloudy again tonight with a low of 10. Tomorrow remains cloudy and a high of 19. And Thursday sunny with a high of 19. I'm Jeremy Hall with Norfolk's breaking and local news.
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1: Good morning. Looking at a mix of sun and clouds today. Here's what's happening in Norfolk County. One person was taken to the hospital following a house fire on Orchard Avenue in Simcoe yesterday afternoon. Firefighters from Simcoe and Waterford stations responded and quickly brought the kitchen fire under control, with damage estimated at around $80,000. Crews rescued several animals, provided oxygen, and arranged for them to be taken to the Simcoe and District Humane Society, although some of the animals were unfortunately found deceased. Nearly 200 people came together for the Norfolk County Terry Fox Run in Simcoe this past weekend. The 46th annual event at the Simcoe Lions Ballpark raised more than $17,000 for cancer research. Organizers say donations are still welcome, with school fundraising, a bottle drive, and other donations still to be added. Norfolk County students are being challenged to hit the books and help their school win some cash for their library. Bushel of books, read your way to the fair, runs until October the 30th. Norfolk County Public Library Marketing and Communications Coordinator Belinda Smith says all kinds of reading counts.
2: So there's no real criteria in the sense of like what you're reading. It's just you got to read. The Fair Board or the Agricultural Society, like even if it's a magazine article or a newspaper ad, reading is reading, and we just want kids to read.
1: The three schools that read the most will share $2,000 in prizes. And Ontario is introducing standardized entry-level training for commercial truck drivers following concerns raised in a report from the Provincial Auditor General. The program is expected to include topics such as fatigue management, rural and remote driving, human trafficking awareness, and mandatory air brake training. Auditor General Shelley Spence found some career colleges were cutting corners on training hours and skills, while oversight from two provincial ministries was limited. In sports, starting with Major League Baseball, the Baltimore Orioles beat the Blue Jays yesterday 4-3. In the NFL, the Rams picked up a 28-6 win over the Giants. I'm Al LeBlanc with news that keeps you connected to where you live. Norfolk's three-day weather is next.
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1: Here is Norfolk's three-day forecast from the MyFM Weather Center. A mix of sun and clouds today, windy with a high of 18, tonight partly cloudy, wind staying steady with a low of 7. Tomorrow, a mix of sun and clouds yet again, another windy day with a high of 19, and Thursday, nice and sunny with a high of 19. Today's UV index is 6 or high. The UV report is brought to you by South Coast Awning, the leading provider of shade in southwestern Ontario. I'm Matt LeBlanc with Norfolk's Breaking and Local News.

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1: Good morning, I'm Matt LeBlanc. Time for What's Good Norfolk, where we catch up with the local newsmakers and people doing interesting things in the community. The deadline is approaching to nominate a Norfolk County business or individual for this year's Outstanding Business Achievement Awards from the Simcoe and District Chamber of Commerce. Nominations are being accepted until October the 14th, with Executive Director Karen Matthews telling us that many categories recognize everything from retail and agriculture to entrepreneurship, tourism, and community service.
2: Go on there, you can look at the criteria for each of the 10 awards, and then you can also nominate there. You can self-nominate too. We encourage that as well, because we want it to hit all aspects of our community, from the smallest little businesses right through to the big companies.
1: Matthew says more than 100 nominations were received last year. The awards gala will be held on November the 12th at the Delhi German Home. You can get nomination information up on our website. Hear more right now at norfolktoday.ca. Norfolk's three-day weather is next.
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1: Here is Norfolk's three-day forecast from the MyFM Weather Center. A mix of sun and clouds today, windy with a high of 18, tonight partly cloudy, wind staying steady with a low of 7. Tomorrow, a mix of sun and clouds yet again, another windy day with a high of 19, and Thursday, nice and sunny with a high of 19. Today's UV index is 6 or high. The UV report is brought to you by South Coast Awning, the leading provider of shade in southwestern Ontario. I'm Matt LeBlanc with Norfolk's Breaking and Local News.

0: with Jamie and Lorena. 98.9 MyFM. Here's what's happening in Norfolk.
1: There's nothing on the community calendar for today, but there's a few things happening later this week. Tomorrow, the Simcoe branch of the Norfolk County Public Library is hosting Mastering the Golden Years from 11 to 3. It's a community event geared towards adults 60 and over and caregivers with vendors, resources, snacks, beverages, and door prizes. Then on Friday, there are a few options. The Waterford Legion has wings and karaoke, with wings starting at 4:45 and karaoke following. The Salvation Army in Simcoe is launching its new Messy Church Family Program at 5:30, featuring dinner, a Bible story, and fun activities with an apple theme. And on Friday night, the Simcoe Legion welcomes the Mudmen for live music. Doors open up at 6:30. The show gets underway at 7, and advance tickets are $25. You can get all the details on these events and more at norfolktoday.ca. Just click the 48 in the news feed. I'm Matt LeBlanc, and that's what's happening around town.
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1: Here is Norfolk's three-day forecast from the MyFM Weather Center. A mix of sun and clouds today, windy with a high of 18, tonight partly cloudy, wind staying steady with a low of 7. Tomorrow, a mix of sun and clouds yet again, another windy day with a high of 19, and Thursday, nice and sunny with a high of 19. Today's UV index is 6 or high. The UV report is brought to you by South Coast Awning, the leading provider of shade in southwestern Ontario. I'm Matt LeBlanc with Norfolk's Breaking and Local News.

0: Willie Millimans.
1: With the school year back into swing, high school students are likely thinking about their futures. A national program is encouraging more young women to explore careers in computing and technology. Wendy Powley, a retired university computer science professor, is involved with the Canadian CWIT Aspirations in Computing Awards.
2: So this is an award program specifically for high school girls, and it's to recognize girls for aspirations and interest in computer science.
1: Powley says attracting more women into computing is important as the technology sector continues to grow. We have more information about this award on our website. That is norfolktoday.ca. In sports, starting with Major League Baseball, the Baltimore Orioles beat the Blue Jays yesterday 4-3. In the NFL, the Rams picked up a 28-6 win over the Giants. I'm Matt LeBlanc with the news that keeps you connected to where you live. Norfolk's three-day weather is next.
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1: Here is Norfolk's three-day forecast from the MyFM Weather Center. A mix of sun and clouds today, windy with a high of 18, tonight partly cloudy, wind staying steady with a low of 7. Tomorrow, a mix of sun and clouds yet again, another windy day with a high of 19, and Thursday, nice and sunny with a high of 19. Today's UV index is 6 or high. The UV report is brought to you by South Coast Awning, the leading provider of shade in southwestern Ontario. I'm Matt LeBlanc with Norfolk's Breaking and Local News.

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1: Good morning, I'm Matt LeBlanc. Time for What's Good Norfolk, where we catch up with the local newsmakers and people doing interesting things in the community. There's still time to nominate someone for the Simcoe and District Chamber of Commerce Outstanding Business Achievement Awards, but the deadline to do so is coming up fast. Executive Director Karen Matthews says the awards are open to businesses and individuals throughout Norfolk County, and she encourages you to put in the nominations, even if you are nominating yourself.
2: Everything that you can imagine, from retail to agriculture to Citizen of the Year to Women in Business Awards. Last year we had over 100 nominations for those awards. So what we're doing today is talking about that the deadline is approaching. So we don't want anyone to miss out on this.
1: She says sometimes a single business receives several nominations from people in the community. Always something great to see. The awards themselves will be handed out on November the 12th at the German Hall in Delhi. The nomination deadline is on October the 14th. Hear more right now at norfolktoday.ca. Norfolk's three-day weather is next.
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9: My
1: Here is Norfolk's three-day forecast from the MyFM Weather Center. A mix of sun and clouds today, windy with a high of 18, tonight partly cloudy, wind staying steady with a low of 7. Tomorrow, a mix of sun and clouds yet again, another windy day with a high of 19, and Thursday, nice and sunny with a high of 19. Today's UV index is 6 or high. The UV report is brought to you by South Coast Awning, the leading provider of shade in southwestern Ontario. I'm Matt LeBlanc with Norfolk's Breaking and Local News.

0: with Jamie and Lorena. 98.9 MyFM. 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
1: Nothing on the community calendar today, but there's plenty to look forward to later this week. Tomorrow, the Simcoe branch of the Norfolk County Public Library hosts Mastering the Golden Years from 11 to 3, with information, resources, and local organizations on hand for adults 60-plus and their caregivers. Friday is a busy one, starting with wings and karaoke at the Waterford Legion from 4:45 to 7, with karaoke following in the club room. The Salvation Army in Simcoe is also launching its new Messy Church Family Program at 5:30 with dinner, a Bible story, and fun activities for the whole family. Then on Friday night, the Simcoe Legion welcomes Mud Men for a night of live music. Doors open up at 6:30 with the show starting at 7. 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Just click the 48 in the news feed. I'm Matt LeBlanc, and that's what's happening around town.
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1: Here is Norfolk's three-day forecast from the MyFM Weather Center. A mix of sun and clouds today, windy with a high of 18, tonight partly cloudy, wind staying steady with a low of 7. Tomorrow, a mix of sun and clouds yet again, another windy day with a high of 19, and Thursday, nice and sunny with a high of 19. Today's UV index is 6 or high. The UV report is brought to you by South Coast Awning, the leading provider of shade in southwestern Ontario. I'm Matt LeBlanc with Norfolk's Breaking and Local News.

0: three schools that read the most will share $2,000 in prizes. And Ontario is introducing standardized entry-level training for commercial truck drivers following concerns raised in a report from the Provincial Auditor General. The program is expected to include topics such as fatigue management, rural and remote driving, human trafficking awareness, and mandatory air brake training. Auditor General Shelley Spence found some career colleges were cutting corners on training hours and skills, while oversight from two provincial ministries was limited. In sports, starting with Major League Baseball, the Baltimore Orioles beat the Blue Jays yesterday 4-3. In the NFL, the Rams picked up a 28-6 win over the Giants. I'm Al LeBlanc with the news that keeps you connected to where you live. Norfolk's three-day weather is next.
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0: Here is Norfolk's three-day forecast from the MyFM Weather Center. A mix of sun and clouds today, windy with a high of 18, tonight partly cloudy, wind staying steady with a low of 7. Tomorrow, a mix of sun and clouds yet again, another windy day with a high of 19, and Thursday, nice and sunny with a high of 19. Today's UV index is 6 or high. The UV report is brought to you by South Coast Awning, the leading provider of shade in southwestern Ontario. 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
1: Good morning, I'm Matt LeBlanc. Time for What's Good Norfolk, where we catch up with the local newsmakers and people doing interesting things in the community. The deadline is approaching to nominate a Norfolk County business or individual for this year's Outstanding Business Achievement Awards from the Simcoe and District Chamber of Commerce. Nominations are being accepted until October the 14th, with Executive Director Karen Matthews telling us that many categories recognize everything from retail and agriculture to entrepreneurship, tourism, and community service.
2: Go on there, you can look at the criteria for each of the 10 awards, and then you can also nominate there. You can self-nominate too. We encourage that as well, because we want it to hit all aspects of our community, from the smallest little businesses right through to the big companies.
1: Matthew says more than 100 nominations were received last year. The awards gala will be held on November the 12th at the Delhi German Home. You can get nomination information up on our website. Hear more right now at norfolktoday.ca. Norfolk's three-day weather is next.
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1: Here is Norfolk's three-day forecast from the MyFM Weather Center. A mix of sun and clouds today, windy with a high of 18, tonight partly cloudy, wind staying steady with a low of 7. Tomorrow, a mix of sun and clouds yet again, another windy day with a high of 19, and Thursday, nice and sunny with a high of 19. Today's UV index is 6 or high. The UV report is brought to you by South Coast Awning, the leading provider of shade in southwestern Ontario. I'm Matt LeBlanc with Norfolk's Breaking and Local News.

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1: There's nothing on the community calendar for today, but there's a few things happening later this week. Tomorrow, the Simcoe branch of the Norfolk County Public Library is hosting Mastering the Golden Years from 11 to 3. It's a community event geared towards adults 60 and over and caregivers with vendors, resources, snacks, beverages, and door prizes. Then on Friday, there are a few options. The Waterford Legion has wings and karaoke, with wings starting at 4:45 and karaoke following. The Salvation Army in Simcoe is launching its new Messy Church Family Program at 5:30, featuring dinner, a Bible story, and fun activities with an apple theme. And on Friday night, the Simcoe Legion welcomes the Mudmen for live music. Doors open up at 6:30. The show gets underway at 7, and advance tickets are $25. 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Just click the 48 in the news feed. I'm Matt LeBlanc, and that's what's happening around town.
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1: Here's Norfolk's three-day forecast from the MyFM Weather Center. A mix of sun and clouds today. Windy with a high of 18. Tonight, partly cloudy. Wind staying steady with a low of 7. Tomorrow, a mix of sun and clouds yet again. Another windy day with a high of 19. And Thursday, nice and sunny with a high of 19. Today's UV index is 6 or high. The UV report is brought to you by South Coast Awning, the leading provider of shade in southwestern Ontario. I'm Matt LeBlanc with Norfolk's Breaking and Local News.

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1: Good morning. A mix of sun and clouds today. A high of 18 degrees. Here's what's happening in Norfolk County. The county is beginning a study to plan for future growth and infrastructure needs through to 2051. The Integrated Servicing Master Plan will examine the county's water, wastewater, stormwater, drainage, transportation, and transit systems, while also considering development, climate change, and rural drainage. The first of four planned public information centers will be held on October the 1st from 5 to 7 in the multipurpose room at Talbot Gardens in Simcoe. Our local United Way hosted its UPS plane pull at the Hamilton International Airport, where 90 teams helped raise over $275,000. This is the beginning of a much bigger campaign. Kimberly Millimans has more.
2: United Way Golden Horseshoe has launched its first region-wide fundraising campaign with an ambitious goal of $18 million. 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In the newsroom, I'm Kimberly Millimans.
1: With the school year back into swing, high school students are likely thinking about their futures. A national program has occurred

0: Leading more young women to explore careers in computing and technology. Wendy Powley, a retired university computer science professor, is involved with the Canadian CWIT Aspirations in Computing Awards.
1: So this is an award program specifically for high school girls, and it's to recognize girls for aspirations and interest in computer science.
0: Powley says attracting more women into computing is important as the technology sector continues to grow. We have more information about this award on our website, that is norfolktoday.ca. In sports, starting with Major League Baseball, the Baltimore Orioles beat the Blue Jays yesterday 4-3. In the NFL, the Rams picked up a 28-6 win over the Giants. I'm Al LeBlanc with news that keeps you connected to where you live. Norfolk's three-day weather is next.
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0: Here's Norfolk's three-day forecast from the MyFM Weather Center. A mix of sun and clouds today. Windy with a high of 18. Tonight, partly cloudy. Wind staying steady with a low of 7. Tomorrow, a mix of sun and clouds yet again. Another windy day with a high of 19. And Thursday, nice and sunny with a high of 19. Today's UV index is 6 or high. The UV report is brought to you by South Coast Awning, the leading provider of shade in southwestern Ontario. I'm Matt LeBlanc with Norfolk's Breaking and Local News.

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1: Good morning, I'm Matt LeBlanc. Time for What's Good Norfolk, where we catch up with the local newsmakers and people doing interesting things in the community. There's still time to nominate someone for the Simcoe and District Chamber of Commerce Outstanding Business Achievement Awards, but the deadline to do so is coming up fast. Executive Director Karen Matthews says the awards are open to businesses and individuals throughout Norfolk County, and she encourages you to put in the nominations, even if you are nominating yourself.
2: Everything that you can imagine, from retail to agriculture to Citizen of the Year to Women in Business Awards. Last year we had over 100 nominations for those awards. So what we're doing today is talking about that the deadline is approaching. So we don't want anyone to miss out on this.
1: She says sometimes a single business receives several nominations from people in the community. Always something great to see. The awards themselves will be handed out on November the 12th at the German Hall in Delhi. The nomination deadline is on October the 14th. Hear more right now at norfolktoday.ca. Norfolk's three-day weather is next.
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1: Here is Norfolk's three-day forecast from the MyFM Weather Center. A mix of sun and clouds today, windy with a high of 18, tonight partly cloudy, wind staying steady with a low of 7. Tomorrow, a mix of sun and clouds yet again, another windy day with a high of 19, and Thursday, nice and sunny with a high of 19. Today's UV index is 6 or high. The UV report is brought to you by South Coast Awning, the leading provider of shade in southwestern Ontario. I'm Matt LeBlanc with Norfolk's breaking and local news.

MyFM in the morning, Jamie Lorena. It was this day, 1982, that this show first debuted. Do you know this one, Lorena?

0: Morning with Jamie and Lorena. 98.9 MyFM. 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
1: Nothing on the community calendar today, but there's plenty to look forward to later this week. Tomorrow, the Simcoe branch of the Norfolk County Public Library hosts Mastering the Golden Years from 11 to 3, with information, resources, and local organizations on hand for adults 60-plus and their caregivers. Friday is a busy one, starting with wings and karaoke at the Waterford Legion from 4:45 to 7, with karaoke following in the club room. The Salvation Army in Simcoe is also launching its new Messy Church Family Program at 5:30 with dinner, a Bible story, and fun activities for the whole family. Then on Friday night, the Simcoe Legion welcomes Mud Men for a night of live music. Doors open up at 6:30 with the show starting at 7. Advance tickets are $25. You can get all the details on these events and more at norfolktoday.ca. Just click the 48 in the news feed. I'm Adam Blanc, and that's what's happening around town.
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1: Here is Norfolk's three-day forecast from the MyFM Weather Center. A mix of sun and clouds today, windy with a high of 18, tonight partly cloudy, wind staying steady with a low of 7. Tomorrow, a mix of sun and clouds yet again, another windy day with a high of 19, and Thursday, nice and sunny with a high of 19. Today's UV index is 6 or high. The UV report is brought to you by South Coast Awning, the leading provider of shade in southwestern Ontario. I'm Matt LeBlanc with Norfolk's Breaking and Local News.

0: MyFM in the morning. Our newsrooms have been very busy putting together election coverage for you, letting you know about all the candidates running in our local area. It's a lot of work, and we hope many, many people will take a peek at our elections page to find out more about the people who could form our next local government. It's important stuff. Just go to our website and along the black top banner, find local news, and then go down to Municipal Election 2026. It's that easy. Lots of great stories there for you. And more coming all the time.
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2: On this September 22nd, we want to extend a very happy birthday, Sarah Hyma. This morning, Sarah, enjoy your day.
0: Yes, and a very happy birthday to Andy Brohart. We know how much you love birthdays, Andy, and we hope you have the best day ever.
2: Sue LaFontaine celebrating today. Happy birthday, Sue. Staff and residents wish you all the best.
0: A very happy birthday today to Lynn Cloutier-Grinstead. Have a wonderful day, Lynn.
2: And we have a birthday shout out here to Bella Beebe. She is 17 today. Love and hugs, Nanny and Poppy. That's Bella. Happy birthday today.
0: Yay, Bella. Happy 28th birthday, Alyssa. Alguire, love mom and dad.
2: Grayson Alexander, double digits today. Happy 10th birthday, Gray. Lots of love, Nanny and Papa.
0: Linda King is celebrating a birthday today, too. Love from Rose, Julie, Evelyn, Webb, Enzo, Dale, family, and friends.

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1: United Way Golden Horseshoe has launched its first region-wide fundraising campaign with an $18 million goal to support programs in Brant, Haldeman, Norfolk, Halton, Hamilton, and Niagara. Norfolk County is beginning a long-term review of its infrastructure needs as it plans for growth through 2051. Residents can provide input at the first public information center for the Integrated Servicing Master Plan that takes place next week. And the 46th annual Terry Fox Run in Simcoe this past weekend was a big success. More than $17,000 was raised for cancer research, and nearly 200 people took part. I'm Al LeBlanc. Everything that matters in Norfolk County, you'll hear it right here and then see it at norfolktoday.ca. Norfolk's three-day weather is next.
0: You've heard the sound. 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
1: Here is Norfolk's three-day forecast from the MyFM Weather Center. A mix of sun and clouds today. Windy with a high of 18, UV index of 6 or high. Tonight, partly cloudy, wind staying steady, low of 7. Tomorrow, another mix of sun and clouds. Windy as well with a high of 19. And Thursday, it'll be sunny with a high of 19. I'm Al LeBlanc with Norfolk's breaking and local news.

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0: Michael Bublé on MyFM with Everything. Makes me want a sparkling water every time I hear that name. And before that, Adele and Rumor Has It. Adam Weeks with you. Rumor Has It, we've got a little contest to play here. It's MyFM in the Morning Cash FX. And it's funny because it starts to get frustrating. I remember last year there was a sound when we did Cash FX. It was a pop-up banner. The jackpot started at $100. As you know, it goes up $25 every time someone makes a wrong guess. And last year, we were up over $1,000 for that pop-up banner. That one was really tricky. I can't even believe someone got it. And our MyFM in the Morning Cash FX guest this morning, we had a caller, Mary Jane, who gave it her best shot based on something she uses.
1: Mary Jane, why do you feel so confident about this?
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1: We're going to play you the sound right now. 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
2: 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Yeah.
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3: That's a great guess.
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1: 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Hold our breath.
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1: Nearly 200 people took part in the 46th annual Terry Fox Run in Simcoe this past weekend, raising more than $17,000 for cancer research. One person was taken to the hospital following a house fire on Orchard Avenue in Simcoe yesterday. Norfolk County firefighters quickly brought the kitchen under control, while several animals were rescued, and the damage is estimated at around $80,000. And Ontario is moving ahead with standardizing entry-level training requirements for commercial truck drivers following concerns raised by the Provincial Auditor General. I'm Matt LeBlanc. Everything that matters in Norfolk County, you'll hear it right here and then see it at norfolktoday.ca. Norfolk's three-day weather is next.
0: You've heard the sound. Think you know what it is?
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1: Here is Norfolk's three-day forecast from the MyFM Weather Center. A mix of sun and clouds today. Windy with a high of 18. UV index of 6 or high. Tonight partly cloudy. Wind staying steady. Low of 7. Tomorrow another mix of sun and clouds. Windy as well with a high of 19. And Thursday it'll be sunny with a high of 19. I'm Matt LeBlanc with Norfolk's breaking and local news.

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0: So it's technically summertime until 8:05 this evening. I'll talk to you in the fall at 10 o'clock tomorrow morning. And don't forget, your next chance to play MyFM in the Morning Cash FX is 8 a.m. tomorrow morning, about 12 hours after the beginning of fall. We've got your news coming up at noon. My-

0: 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Here's what's happening in Norfolk.
1: Good afternoon. A mix of sun and clouds today. High of 18 degrees. Here's what's happening in Norfolk County. One person was taken to the hospital following a house fire on Orchard Avenue in Simcoe yesterday afternoon. Firefighters from Simcoe and Waterford stations responded and quickly brought the kitchen fire under control, with damage estimated at around $80,000. Crews rescued several animals, provided oxygen, and arranged for them to be taken to the Simcoe and District Humane Society, although some of the animals were unfortunately found deceased. Nearly 200 people came together for the Norfolk County Terry Fox Run in Simcoe this past weekend. The 46th annual event at the Simcoe Lions Ballpark raised more than $17,000 for cancer research. Organizers say donations are still welcome, with school fundraising, a bottle drive, and other donations still to be added. Norfolk County students are being challenged to hit the books and help their school win some cash for their library. Bushel of books, read your way to the fair, runs until October the 30th. Norfolk County Public Library Marketing and Communications Coordinator Belinda Smith says all kinds of reading counts.
2: So there's no real criteria in the sense of like what you're reading. It's just, you gotta read. The fair board or the agricultural society, like, even if it's a magazine article or a newspaper ad, reading is reading, and we just want kids to read.
1: The three schools that read the most will share $2,000 in prizes. And Ontario is introducing standardized entry-level training for commercial truck drivers following concerns raised in a report from the Provincial Auditor General. The program is expected to include topics such as fatigue management, rural and remote driving, human trafficking awareness, and mandatory air brake training. Auditor General Shelley Spence found some career colleges were cutting corners on training hours and skills, while oversight from two provincial ministries was limited. In sports, starting with Major League Baseball, the Baltimore Orioles beat the Blue Jays yesterday 4-3. In the NFL, the Rams picked up a 28-6 win over the Giants. I'm Al LeBlanc with the news that keeps you connected to where you live. Norfolk's three-day weather is next.
3: This report is brought to you by Haldeman Norfolk MPP Bobby Ann Brady, proudly local and homegrown, with a deep-rooted pride for our people and our community.
4: I'm Bobby Ann Brady, your independent MPP for Haldeman Norfolk. Fall is in the air as farmers wrap up harvest, so let's thank our farm families for all they do, producing an abundance of fresh local food we're fortunate to enjoy. 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Although the days are shorter and the weather cooler, Haldeman Norfolk still has so much to offer.
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1: Here is Norfolk's three-day forecast from the My FM Weather Center. A mix of sun and clouds today. Windy with a high of 18. UV.

index of 6 or high. Tonight, partly cloudy. Wind staying steady, low of 7. Tomorrow, another mix of sun and clouds. Windy as well with a high of 19. And Thursday, it'll be sunny with a high of 19. I'm Matt LeBlanc with Norfolk's Breaking and Local News.

0: 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It's Emily. 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

0: Some David Guetta, Sia here on MyFM, pumping you up on your lunch hour. Hey, it is Emily. And one thing I thought of today, because I have been getting quite chilly in the morning, is it too soon to turn my furnace on? Some people have a rule of thumb. They wait until the very last moment possible to turn their heat on. Some people have a specific date in mind. Some people have a specific temperature in mind. So I am curious, is it too soon to turn the heat on? As well, too, is there a certain date in mind? Is there a rule? Let me know your thoughts over at 855-WIN-MYFM. 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
11: Here is Norfolk's three-day forecast from the MyFM Weather Center. A mix of sun and clouds today, windy with a high of 18, UV index of 6 or high. Tonight, partly cloudy, wind staying steady, low of 7. Tomorrow, another mix of sun and clouds, windy as well with a high of 19. And Thursday, it'll be sunny with a high of 19. I'm Matt LeBlanc with Norfolk's breaking and local news.

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0: 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Hey, it's Emily. 20% of people say they talk to these daily, but they never talk back to them. So what do you think that item is that they're talking to, but it doesn't talk back to you? 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
2: Scott Kavazny here for MyFM. I'm in the heart of downtown Simcoe at Kingfisher Cafe. Just loving the coffee right now. And if you love coffee, you can come to Kingfisher for a chance to enter the Great Canadian Getaway by scanning one of the two QR codes here for a chance to win two tickets to the Battle of Ontario, Leafs versus Sens, a stay at the Royal York, and $500 cash. I'm just here with Dan. Dan, there's a lot happening at Kingfisher, and just it's busy in here. People are coming in and out, but what's happening this weekend?
3: This weekend is our second anniversary, which is going to happen on Saturday, and we're going to be giving away two tickets to the Norfolk County Fair, having a bunch of good, fun atmosphere here, as well as the Apple Fest going on next door.
2: Perfect. And you guys are open for lunch and breakfast, right?
3: That is correct. We are open. We have amazing soup, and we have good paninis.
2: That's awesome. And I understand next week there's even more happening here. Can you run us by what's happening there?
3: Yeah, we're going to be producing some breast cancer awareness cookies that we're going to be able to sell for $2. And all the money raised goes to the CIBC Run for the Cure.
2: Well, there you have it. Pop into Kingfisher. Say hi to the friendly staff. Get yourself some food, coffee, whatever you like. And definitely scam for a chance to win the Great Canadian Getaway. This is Scott Kavazny for MyFM.
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1: Nearly 200 people took part in the 46th annual Terry Fox Run in Simcoe this past weekend, raising more than $17,000 for cancer research. One person was taken to the hospital following a house fire on Orchard Avenue in Simcoe yesterday. Norfolk County firefighters quickly brought the kitchen under control, while several animals were rescued, and the damage is estimated at around $80,000. And Ontario is moving ahead with standardizing entry-level training requirements for commercial truck drivers, following concerns raised by the Provincial Auditor General. I'm Matt LeBlanc. Everything that matters in Norfolk County, you'll hear it right here and then see it at norfolktoday.ca. Norfolk's three-day weather is next.
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1: Here is Norfolk's three-day forecast from the MyFM Weather Center. A mix of sun and clouds today, windy with a high of 18, UV index of 6 or high. Tonight, partly cloudy, wind staying steady, low of 7. Tomorrow, another mix of sun and clouds, windy as well with a high of 19. And Thursday, it'll be sunny with a high of 19. I'm Matt LeBlanc with Norfolk's breaking and local news. My-

0: 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Hey there, it is Emily. Well, I saw this the other day. 20% of people say they talk to these on a daily basis, even though they don't talk back to them. But the answer is plants. I have 1,000% talk to my plants, even though they can't speak back to me. Same with pets, too. What about you? 855-WIN-MY-FM.
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2: Scott Kovazny here for MyFM. I'm at the Kingfisher Cafe, and I love it in here, not just for their coffee, but for the atmosphere and the people. And if you come into the Kingfisher Cafe, you have a chance to enter the Great Canadian Getaway by scanning one of the two QR codes that are in here for a chance to win two tickets to the Battle of Ontario Leafs versus Sens, a stay at the Royal York, and $500 cash. And also, I'm here with Dan, and Dan, fall is upon us. What's happening at the Kingfisher Cafe as far as your fall stuff?
3: Yeah, we have our normal fall drinks, which includes the pumpkin spice latte. We have lots of our fresh baked treats that are going to be pumpkin themed. So we're going to have some pumpkin muffins. We're going to have some pumpkin scones and, you know, some great tastes for the fall. As well as we have our famous caramel apple fog that people just really love to come in and taste.
2: Well, you gotta love that. Yeah, you guys have all kinds of delicious stuff on your menu. Or if you're like me and you just want a nice black coffee, I gotta say this blend is fantastic and I'm really enjoying it. And with that, I'm gonna sign off here. So don't forget to scan your QR code for a chance to win the Great Canadian Getaway. This is Scott Kovazny for MyFM.
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0: 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In the meantime, though, we got Ace of Base and The Sign.

0: My FM, your home for the My FM in the morning. Cash FX, it is Emily. This morning, we had yet another person try and guess what that Cash FX in the morning sound is. Here is a little preview of this morning from Mary Jane.
1: I believe that it's a sweater lint remover.
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1: 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Okay.
0: 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You hear that sound over and over again, and it turns out it's not even that one. Makes you second guess. Are you actually hearing things correctly? 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I love when people go out of the box with their guesses. 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So that means $275 is up for grabs for tomorrow, just after 8 o'clock. 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
4: Hey, it's Jeremy with MyFM and the Great Canadian Getaway. I'm here at South Coast World Travel, right in downtown Central with Carrie. You have a chance to win Leafs and Sens tickets, which is also known as the Battle of Ontario. You get a stay at the Royal York in Toronto and $500 spending cash. If you win, you just come in and scan the QR code. If people are looking, Carrie, to stay inside of Canada, I understand like staycations have become more and more popular.
5: Staycations have become huge. We have so much here in Canada to see and do, and I think we're really starting to realize that let's look at our own towns, let's look at our own spots, and there are so many promotions out there for anybody who wants to check out Canada and see it coast to coast.
4: Is there sort of a, when people come in, is there like a favorite destination? I know there's lots of whale watchers, things like that. Yep. Is that a popular destination?
5: Absolutely. Whale watching out east. You've got the mountains out west. We've got Churchill if you want to see polar bears up in Manitoba. Mm-hmm. There is just so much to see and do and amazing places to go.
4: Fantastic. So you just have to come in and see Carrie at South Coast World Travel, scan the QR code for your chance to win, and then talk to Carrie about one of these great getaways to, I don't know about the polar bears, but the whales and mountains sound fantastic. Come on down.
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1: United Way Golden Horseshoe has launched its first region-wide fundraising campaign with an $18 million goal to support programs in Brant, Haldeman, Norfolk, Halton, Hamilton, and Niagara. Norfolk County is beginning a long-term review of its infrastructure needs as it plans for growth through 2051. Residents can provide input at the first public information center for the Integrated Servicing Master Plan that takes place next week. And the 46th annual Terry Fox Run in Simcoe this past weekend was a big success. More than $17,000 was raised for cancer research, and nearly 200 people took part. I'm Matt LeBlanc. Everything that matters in Norfolk County, you'll hear it right here and then see it at norfolktoday.ca. Norfolk's three-day weather is next.
0: You've heard the sound. 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
1: Here is Norfolk's three-day forecast from the MyFM Weather Center. A mix of sun and clouds today, windy with a high of 18, UV index of 6 or high. Tonight, partly cloudy, wind staying steady, low of 7. Tomorrow, another mix of sun and clouds, windy as well with a high of 19. And Thursday, it'll be sunny with a high of 19. I'm Matt LeBlanc with Norfolk's breaking and local news.
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2: 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Hey, it is Emily. Let's take a look at our community calendar. Lots of great events coming up, including this Friday, the Salvation Army Messy Church. There's dinner, music, games, and this one is for the kiddos. What is Messy Church? It's an interactive church experience for a whole family. Parents, grandparents, and kids come together for a meal, Bible story, and some fun activities. All are welcome. And that, by the way, dinner starts at 5:30 on Friday. If you want more details on this and you want to check out some other great events going on, head on over to our website, norfolktoday.ca. That's also where you'll find details on the Great Canadian Getaway. 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
3: Hey, it's Jeremy with MyFM, and it's the Great Canadian Getaway. 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
2: Coming up, keeping you company for the rest of your afternoon, we have Keith and Wendy. They'll have What in the Word, tell you a little bit more about the Great Canadian Getaway, and a whole lot more. In the meantime, we got Ray, Where Is My Husband?

0: 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It's Wendy and Keith.
1: What in the word? Word, word, word, word, word, word, word, word.
2: Oh, here we are, last afternoon of summer. So this would be the final what in the word of 2026 summer edition. So
1: that's
2: wild. Hopefully you got a doozy lined up. You give us the word, we gotta try and figure out what it is. What?
1: Finag. And I will say this word describes you.
2: Finag.
1: Finag.
2: Spell it.
1: F-A-I-N-A-I-G-U-E. Finag.
2: First of all, refute that that's even a real word. I've heard of like finagle.
1: Yeah, I've heard of that too.
2: But finag. Is it somebody who's like really smart, since it's like me, and then they're also really humble about it?
1: Yeah, so it's to evade work or responsibility.
2: What are you trying to say?
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1: Nearly 200 people took part in the 46th annual Terry Fox Run in Simcoe this past weekend, raising more than $17,000 for cancer research. One person was taken to the hospital following a house fire on Orchard Avenue in Simcoe yesterday. Norfolk County firefighters quickly brought the kitchen under control, while several animals were rescued, and the damage is estimated at around $80,000. And Ontario is moving ahead with standardizing entry-level training requirements for commercial truck drivers following concerns raised by the Provincial Auditor General. I'm Matt LeBlanc. Everything that matters in Norfolk County, you'll hear it right here and then see it at norfolktoday.ca. Norfolk's three-day weather is next.
0: You've heard the sound. Think you know what it is?
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1: Here is Norfolk's three-day forecast from the MyFM Weather Center. A mix of sun and clouds today, windy with a high of 18, UV index of 6 or high. Tonight, partly cloudy, wind staying steady, low of 7. Tomorrow, another mix of sun and clouds, windy as well with a high of 19. And Thursday, it'll be sunny with a high of 19. I'm Matt LeBlanc with Norfolk's breaking and local news.

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5: My Fem in the Afternoon, it's Wendy and Keith. 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
6: Thank God. What a girl.

0: kept the game, with the first getting underway just after 1:30. And on the WNBA hardwood, the tempo is in Chicago to take on the Sky. I'm Jeremy Hall with the news that keeps you connected to where you live. Norfolk's three-day weather is next.
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0: Here's Norfolk's three-day forecast from the MyFM Weather Center. Partly cloudy tonight with a low of 7. Tomorrow, a mix of sun and cloud with a high of 19. And Thursday, sunny, high of 20. I'm Jeremy Hall with Norfolk's breaking and local news. 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
1: My Fam in the Afternoon, it's Wendy and Keith. Did you know that some people pay for farts in a bag?
2: I'm sorry, what?
1: It's a real thing. Would you ever pay for that? Or how much money would it take for you to smell, like, put you in, like, a room and smell someone's fart as, like, part of a study?
2: What are we even doing? As a society, I mean, like, why are we doing this? Like, are there not better things? You could just walk outside and smell stuff. Like, there's dogs. Just go smell poop on the ground. Like, why are we?
1: Well, because this is important research. So the reason
2: for
1: that I'm
2: what?
1: Well, because we have to find out, settle the debate. Not that I fart or anything, because I'm a lady. But do women or men have worse smelling farts? What do you think? Like, which one's more offensive? We'll call it.
2: A fart's a fart. Like, I mean,
1: you're speechless. This has never happened.
2: Yeah, I just don't know what we're doing here. I feel like I'm not in this timeline anymore. Like, why?
1: So let me transport you back to the timeline and say that it is happening. Research. They put people in a room, and what they found was actually quite interesting.
2: Oh, I'm sure.
1: So the majority of a fart, actually, it's odorless. It's like that 1% that has sulfur, and that's what makes a fart smell. Look at how smart I sound right now, because I watched a video.
2: Finally, a subject you are well-versed on.
1: Yeah. So basically, women and men, they were farting, but even though women volume-wise had like smaller farts, because their farts are more concentrated, they obviously didn't smell great. But men, even though their farts were less concentrated, they had a bigger volume. So people found that men had smellier farts.
2: Look at you putting your college degree to work.
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0: I've been hearing this sound all over TikTok, and I feel like it's calling me out a little bit.
1: So you've had a thing for birds for a while now. And so
0: I don't know where it came from.
1: This tracks. You've been in your 30s for a while, too. So
0: stop it.
1: I will say I never got the bug. Or I guess the bird.
0: I know, because when I told you I saw a woodpecker, which, by the way, I feel like not everyone sees woodpeckers in real life.
1: There are so many woodpeckers around.
0: Okay, see, you're just not impressed, but normal people would be impressed.
1: First of all, I like to think of everybody as normal. And maybe just, you know, some of us are a little more eccentric, like present company. And, like, I've come into the room screaming about, I saw a turkey! I saw a turkey out there!
0: I love the turkeys!
1: Like, you're practically, like, gobbling. And, like, it's, I don't know, like, do you have a book? Do you actually, like, actively keep track of all the birds yet?
0: I didn't realize that was an option, but I love that idea.
1: I think I know what somebody's getting for Christmas.
2: You've heard the sound. Think you know what it is?
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11: Here's Norfolk's three-day forecast from the MyFM Weather Center. Partly cloudy tonight with a low of 7. Tomorrow, a mix of sun and cloud with a high of 19. And Thursday, sunny, high of 20. I'm Jeremy Hall with Norfolk's Breaking and Local News.

0: My Fam in the Afternoon, it's Wendy and Keith. Quick, give me your best hockey goal, you know, commentary.
1: Wendy's going up to the net. She's got a big slap shot on her. And here we go. Shoot, scores! Beep, beep, beep.
0: Thank you for not saying that I missed. I very much appreciate it. And
1: fans on the shot.
0: We did not miss with this giveaway that we have right now.
1: Certainly did not, Wendy. As a matter of fact, we want to hook you and a friend up. Here, I'm just going to do the whole thing in their announcer voice because yeah. It seems like more fun now. We want to send you and a friend to Toronto to check out the Battle of Ontario. Sens, Leafs, March 27th, 2027. We're also going to get you one night stay at the Royal York Hotel and $500 cash in your pocket.
0: So tell me, Keith, how do they win?
1: What?
0: You didn't like
1: I'm
0: that?
1: Sorry, what? I didn't...
0: So tell me, Keith, how do they win?
1: Thank you. All you got to do is go into one of our participating stores and you scan the QR code on your phone, enter your information, and bing, bang, boom, you're off to the race. Now there's got to be a better hockey reference in there than that. You're going top cheese.
0: Bing, bing, bing. They score. Don't you get the loud horn when they score? There you go. You got it. So head on over to places like Kingfisher Cafe, 11 Norfolk Street, North Simcoe, rooted in community, poured with passion.
1: So go see our friends there to get yourself a front seat to the Battle of Ontario. You scan the QR code, you could be going to Toronto with the Great Canadian Getaway.
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3: Canada's composite climbed to a two-week high today as technology stocks and hopes for U.S.-Iran talks boosted sentiment, while U.S. markets were mixed, with the Nasdaq reaching a record high on AI optimism. The S&P TSX Composite Index was up 326 points at 36,336. In New York, the Dow Jones Industrial Average was down 185 points at 51,864. The S&P 500 Index was unchanged at 7,765, while the Nasdaq Composite was up 122 points at 27,244. The Canadian dollar traded for 71.09 cents U.S. compared to 71.25 cents U.S. on Monday. The crude oil contract was down $2.51 at $89.86 per barrel, and the gold contract was up $13.90 at $4,397.80 an ounce. 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
3: Here's Norfolk's 3-day forecast from the MyFM Weather Center. Partly cloudy tonight with a low of 7. Tomorrow, a mix of sun and cloud with a high of 19. And Thursday, sunny, high of 20. I'm Jeremy Hall with Norfolk's Breaking and Local News. My-

0: My FM in the afternoon, it's Wendy and Keith, and today's a big anniversary. Can you guess what's happened 32 years ago today? That's right, Wendy, the prequel to the hit series Joey, Friends, aired 32 years ago. And, like, wild, A, that it's been that long. Also wild that Jennifer Aniston still looks that good. And also wild that Courtney Cox's bangs have grown back since she started Scream 3.
1: But also wild that you named it as the Joey's prequel, which, you know, I didn't hate the spinoff. I didn't hate it. But also just the way that a lot of people might not even realize that there was a spinoff.
0: Well, here's another little confession I've got. I've never seen a single episode.
1: Really?
0: Never had any interest. Like, it was kind of, my cousins watched it when I was growing up, and like, they're like right in that wheelhouse. I was still just a small child, and didn't really appeal to me. You know, New York City life to a 7-year-old, not really that interesting. So I never watched it. I know a lot of people just love it, but it's one of those ones that like I've skipped. Like, it's just a big, huge piece of pop culture that I'm like completely blanked out on.
1: Well, yeah, I mean, people still love it to this day, still rewatch it over and over and over again. What was your favorite moment from the show?
0: I just told you that. I never watched anything.
1: But you've seen clips?
0: I can name three things maybe. I know there's a coffee place they go. I know Pivot, and I know We Were on a Break.
1: Of course, the classic. Like, were they not on a break?
0: Who?
1: Are you for real right now?
0: Rachel
1: and Ross. Ross and Rachel. Get it together.
0: Was there somebody named Monica?
1: Yes.
0: Also a cat that's smelly.
1: Yes. A smelly cat. The song. Smelly cat. Smelly cat. Obviously. Yeah. Phoebe did it better.
0: I was going to say, if it was you doing it, I could see why they would have you canceled. Yeah, that's...
1: Wow, rude.
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0: My Fam in the Afternoon, it's Wendy and Keith.
1: Was that a question mark at the end of that sentence? Were you not sure it was going to be me when you looked over this way?
0: Is it like
1: Schrodinger's cat? Like if you look, I could be there, I could not be there, and you don't know until you actually set eyes on me?
0: Well, you always say that I sound surprised, so I'm just trying to make it sound not surprised.
1: Well, you know what did surprise me is that this morning we did not give away any money with Cash FX. Unfortunately for Mary Jane, that is, because she did not have the correct answer. Answer, no bueno. But that means that tomorrow morning, $275 on the line with Cash FX. But if you missed Mary Jane's response, here it is.
2: Mary Jane, then, explain to us how this whole thing works. How did we get up to a $250 jackpot?
3: No one has guessed what I'm going to guess.
2: Summed
0: That's
2: up perfectly.
0: Perfect.
2: Yeah. We have a mystery sound effect that has been stumping people so far, Mary Jane. Why do you feel so confident about this?
3: Because I was doing it the other day and I was like, wait a minute, that's the sound. As soon as I did, I texted you guys.
2: Oh, you did? Okay.
4: Oh, did you? That won't get you anywhere.
2: This will, though. You're our 10th caller. We're going to play you the sound right now. Listen carefully and then tell us the right answer. Here we go.
3: I believe that it's a sweater lint remover. That electric.
4: Whoa.
3: Sound. Yeah.
2: Yeah.
4: That's a great guess.
2: Lorena buys a lot of her sweaters off of a very cheap website, so she uses one of those a lot.
3: Same.
4: I hear that daily.
2: Oh, Mary Jane, let's find out here. Hold our breath.
5: Your guess is incorrect.
2: Oh, no.
3: Come on. It's exactly that sound. Okay.
2: I know what you mean, that shaver thing that you plug in and use. That's so
3: funny. Well, you don't even have to plug it in. It's battery operated.
2: Look at that.
4: We love those.
2: Mary Jane, you are awesome. Right. You've added $25 more. So when you come across the actual sound and call back, $275 tomorrow.
3: Oh, goodness. Okay, thanks so much. Okay. Talk to you tomorrow.
4: Thank you.
3: Bye.
1: I'll be honest, I've never heard of a lint shaver or whatever that was.
0: Okay, so it wasn't just me. I was like, dang, I didn't even know that existed.
1: Nope, but hey, if you got a guess out there, tomorrow morning just after 8 o'clock, Jamie and Lorraine are going to be looking for another caller to try and correctly identify the sound with Cash FX.
0: And I kind of want one of those rollers. Now I'm going to go get one.
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14: Here's Norfolk's three-day forecast from the MyFM Weather Center. Partly cloudy tonight with a low of 7. Tomorrow, a mix of sun and cloud with a high of 19. And Thursday, sunny, high of 20. I'm Jeremy Hall with Norfolk's breaking and local news. My-

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0: It's 6 o'clock. 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
7: Here's Norfolk's three-day forecast from the My FM Weather Center. Partly cloudy tonight with a low of 7. Tomorrow, a mix of sun and cloud with a high of 19. And Thursday, sunny, high of 20. I'm Jeremy Hall with Norfolk's Breaking and Local News.
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11: Here's Norfolk's three-day forecast from the MyFM Weather Center. Partly cloudy tonight with a low of 7. Tomorrow, a mix of sun and cloud with a high of 19. And Thursday, sunny, high of 20. I'm Jeremy Hall with Norfolk's Breaking and Local News. 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
9: Here's Norfolk's three-day forecast from the MyFM Weather Center. Partly cloudy tonight with a low of 7. Tomorrow, a mix of sun and cloud with a high of 19. And Thursday, sunny, high of 20. I'm Jeremy Hall with Norfolk's Breaking and Local News. My-

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